believe you never see the tears I cry. So do me a favor and walk on by.

Yeah, everyone's got something that they long for still. Search your body and your mind, leave all the rest of it behind. When you finally close your eyes, come face to face with

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So don't you fear the worst,

summertime, and the living is easy, and the fish are jumping, and the cotton is high. Your daddy is rich, and your mama's good looking. So hush, little baby, don't you cry. One of these mornings, you're gonna rise up singing. Spread your wings, and you'll take two.

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And I know that the river wants to listen to me. For she's more understanding than a man. I can come to the river when the twilight is new. I can laugh when I'm happy. I can cry when I'm blue. And I know that the river sees my own point of view. For she's more understanding.

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yeah, everyone's got something that they long for still. Search your body and your mind, leave all the rest of it behind. When you finally close your eyes, come face to face.

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What's the point of living if you can't have any fun? 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

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Back vocals όμως. Η Darlene, η Fanita, η Jean, η Gracia, η Clyde, ο Leon και ο Glenn.

lights go out in Alabama and everybody waits in the dark. They don't teach the numbers, so they have nothing to count on. 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The men without sons and daughters call themselves fathers. 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
2: 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Because they have never been there. But I've been there and I know. A lot of time you love them women. They don't love you. But I have one. And I love the one I have. That's why I tell her every morning when I wake up.

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Sometimes you're so broken, you had to eat egg and rice for lunch. 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You had to say, mommy, that little susu money I have there, you had to give me some, yes?

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